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Big Country 92.5 KTWB. It's the year of Ella Langley, and it just wouldn't be a week without some new news about her. And I have some. I'll share it with you. After this, I Can't Love You Anymore with Morgan Wallen.

Big Country, 92.5 KTWB. I can't love you anymore. Ella Langley and Morgan Wallen. So, Choosing Texas is just not done making the news yet. It has now reached number one. It's officially an international country hit. Not just a here in the United States country hit. Six countries now. It is topping the charts on the United States, the United Kingdom, Canada, Australia, Ireland, and New Zealand. So it is just dominating

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It's open. The shape of an eagle is what you'll be trying to get through this year. Tom Mitchell's got passes for you to go. 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

0: Big Country, 92.5 KTWV, Jelly Roll and Hands Up. Julia K, well, we're going to go ahead and try to see if we can get a few more thunderstorms, apparently, tonight. Some popping up. And if you haven't heard yet, we are in a severe thunderstorm watch now until 2 o'clock in the morning. That's going to include Sioux Falls, Yankton, Mitchell, Madison, Brookings, all in a watch. Conditions are favorable for some severe weather. So keep an eye out. Pay attention to your phones, all of that. We'll check, too. And we do have that watch box posted on our Facebook page, too. You can check that out there. But severe thunderstorm watch till 2 o'clock tomorrow morning. Josh Turner on the way, KTWB.
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10: Big Country Weather.
11: We'll call it partly cloudy overall as we head through the night with a chance for some showers and a couple of thunderstorms. Some of those storms may be strong to severe. We'll have a low of 70 with a southeast wind at 10 to 20 miles per hour. That wind will turn to the northwest on Tuesday, and outside of some morning showers and maybe a rumble of thunder or two, we're partly cloudy with a high of 88. Mostly sunny, still breezy on Wednesday with a high of 82. From the Storm Center at Kelvin TV, I'm meteorologist Adam Rowett.

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Severe thunderstorm watch for the area until 2 o'clock in the morning. Right now, some stuff to the southwest of Parkston. It's out there a ways, yeah, but we

0: Big Country 92.5 KTWB, Luke Bryan, Country, and she knows it, Julia Cates, Hill 11. The CMA Awards nomination is going to be announced this Thursday on Good Morning America. The 60th annual award show is going to air live from Nashville November 18th on ABC. And Lainey Wilson, once again, going to be hosting the CMAs. It's her third time, second year by herself. First year she did it with Luke Bryan, right? And the other guy, Peyton Manning, I believe was who it was, the football player dude from Denver. Anyway, she's hosting it again. It's coming up here on November 18th, and the nominations come out on Thursday. Little Big Town coming up. Rodney Atkins going to get that new one from Cody Johnson, too, on KTWB.
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Severe thunderstorm watch till 2 o'clock. Sioux Falls, Brookings, Madison, Mitchell, Yankton, Beersford, all in this. Means conditions are favorable for some severe weather to develop here tonight. Keep an eye on things.

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0: Big Country, 92.5 KTWB, Rodney Atkins. It was so fun having him at the Sioux Empire Fair this year, wasn't it? It's Cody Johnson and Horseback in KTWB.
1: He's a ranch hand in a pinch, man. Hotter than the red on the cattle brand. Cause she's a gold digger with a quick trigger. 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
1: Big Country, 92.5 KTWB, Cody Johnson. He just wants his horse back. Julia Kay, so coming up here on Sunday, the Oak Ridge Boys at the Washington Pavilion. I enjoy the Oak Ridge Boys. We enjoy the Oak Ridge Boys and our all requests Saturday night. And, you know, I was talking to William Lee Golden, one of the originals, the man with the beard, about them coming here on a Sunday and asking him, because obviously, I mean, we lost Joe a few years ago. Richard's not out with the group anymore because he's battling health issues, and asked him about the newcomers in the group.
2: This young kid, Ben James, he joined up with us. He knows all of our music, and Ben was 28 when he joined the group. I've got grandkids older than Ben James, but I tell you, he's got a talent that's undeniable. But we've got this young kid, Aaron Lee McCoon, who's a new generation bass singer, and he's one of the most incredible bass singers I've ever heard in my life. He'll thrill you every night. Those young kids singing with Dwayne and I keeps our spirits lifted up. It's been healing mentally, emotionally, physically, and spiritually to be singing again.
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13: We'll have the chance for some scattered showers and a couple of thunderstorms tonight. Some of those storms may be strong to severe with a low of 70 and a southeast wind at 10 to 20 miles per hour. Some morning showers, maybe a rumble of thunder or two on Tuesday, then becoming partly cloudy with a high of 88 and a brisk northwest wind. A mostly sunny day on Wednesday with a high of 82, west winds at 10 to 20 miles per hour. From the Storm Center, I'm meteorologist Adam Rudd.

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Big Country 92.5 KTWB. We've got that severe thunderstorm watch. Brookings, Sioux Falls, Madison, Mitchell, Yankton. We're all in it till 2 a.m. John Morgan.

0: Big Country, 92.5 KTWB, John Morgan and Kid Myself, Julia K. So there's a cool thing coming up here this September 17th. You might remember it from last year. Cookies, Corks, and Brews. It's a whole twist on Girl Scout cookies. It's an evening filled with Girl Scout cookie-inspired original dessert creations from some of the chefs around the area at our favorite restaurants. There's hors d'oeuvres, local wine, beer. And then there's an auction, live and silent auction, too. But really a cool thing that they do with Girl Scout cookies. Cookies, Corks, and Brews. It's coming up Thursday, September 17th. It's 5:30 to 8:30 at Monarch Yards. You can find all that information on the Girl Scouts Dakota Horizons website. You want to get tickets for that? Let's get another set of commercial-free number one country up here for you. Luke Bryan, Bailey Zimmerman, Hudson Westbrook. They're all on the way on KTWB.
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Number one for country and fun. 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

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Severe thunderstorm watch until 2 a.m. Conditions are favorable for some severe weather. Did anybody get pictures of the sunset tonight? That looked like it was going to be amazing. If you did, text them to me.

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Happy National Beer Lovers Day. I'd celebrate with you, but I'm working. But I can toast you with my bottle of water here. 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

0: Big Country, 92.5 KTWB Hudson Westbrook, and painted you pretty. So we've got our severe thunderstorm watch until 2 a.m. There's been some severe weather down Wagner area. Wagner, they had some flash flooding going on. I don't think for like 3, 4, maybe 5 inches of rain they got over there tonight with that severe weather. Looks like it could be after midnight before we get something around Sioux Falls if we're going to get any severe weather. Conditions are still favorable. We'll keep an eye on things. They're up over there in the Kelloland Live Doppler Storm Center. They're keeping track of things. And, of course, the National Weather Service will interrupt everything here and let us know if there's any severe weather in the area. We're keeping track of it. And seriously, if you got pictures of the sunset tonight, you got to text them to me because I wanted to get somewhere where I could see it better when I saw that sky glowing red the way it was. So if you got them, text them to me, 605-274-9250.
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8: We'll call it partly cloudy overall as we head through the night with a chance for some showers and a couple of thunderstorms. Some of those storms may be strong to severe. We'll have a low of 70 with a southeast wind at 10 to 20 miles per hour. That wind will turn to the northwest on Tuesday, and outside of some morning showers and maybe a rumble of thunder or two, we're partly cloudy with a high of 88. Mostly sunny, still breezy on Wednesday with a high of 82. From the Storm Center at Kelloland TV, I'm meteorologist Adam Rutt.

0: 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You just need to print out your bill for listening. 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

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We've got our severe thunderstorm watch until 2 for southeast South Dakota, Minnesota, Iowa. I guess it's going to fizzle before it gets to you guys, maybe. At least not be severe anyway.

0: Big Country, 92.5 KTWB, your CMA host, Lainey Wilson, phone keys, wallet, and the nominations coming out on Thursday. I would have to think Ella Langley is going to top the list, isn't she? I mean, Choosin' Texas, video, the Dandelion album. I mean, Choosin' Texas, be her. You get the collaboration with Morgan Wallen. I think she's going to be your top nominee. That was just my thought. I would think I would be right on that one. It's not too hard to guess that, I don't think. Rascal Flatts coming up. Sam Hunt, she deserves it, too. Dierks Bentley, too, on KTWB.
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0: Big Country, 92.5 KTWB. Taylor Swift, I knew it. I knew you. Her fans think she's got a new album coming out because apparently she wore a green dress with a red rose pinned on it and her nails were purple. And that apparently means a new album. I don't know. I'm not in deep enough with the Swifties to really understand what the colors mean. But we'll see. I guess it's going to be kind of exhausting. And how do you get anything else done when you sit there evaluating people's dresses and accessories and figure out that means there's a new album on the way? We'll see, I guess. Julia K. about out of here. Kristen Doc's Brain Squeeze. It's a big one tomorrow morning, 7 o'clock. Your next chance to answer the question. Get yourself over $300 to go spend at Lewis. Good luck. I hope you win it. It's coming up tomorrow morning at 7 on KTWB.
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10: Big Country weather.
11: We'll have the chance for some scattered showers and a couple of thunderstorms tonight. Some of those storms may be strong to severe with a low of 70 and a southeast wind at 10 to 20 miles per hour. Some morning showers, maybe a rumble of thunder or two on Tuesday, then becoming partly cloudy with a high of 88 and a brisk northwest wind. A mostly sunny day on Wednesday with a high of 82, west winds at 10 to 20 miles per hour. From the Storm Center, I'm meteorologist Adam Rutt.

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There is still a chance for some severe weather tonight yet, so you might wake up to some

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1: Big Country Weather.
2: Call it partly cloudy overall as we head through the night with a chance for some showers and a couple of thunderstorms. Some of those storms may be strong to severe. We'll have a low of 70 with a southeast wind at 10 to 20 miles per hour. That wind will turn to the northwest on Tuesday, and outside of some morning showers and maybe a rumble of thunder or two, we're partly cloudy with a high of 88. Mostly sunny, still breezy on Wednesday with a high of 82. From the Storm Center at Kelvin TV, I'm meteorologist Adam Roy.

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0: 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You know the songs. 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The Zach Brown Band is taking over the Denny Sanford Premier Center.
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1: Big Country Weather.
2: We may see a few morning showers and thunderstorms to kick off Tuesday, then becoming partly cloudy with a high of 88. A northwest wind will be at 10 to 20 miles per hour. That wind will turn to the west and stay at 10 to 20 miles per hour for Wednesday, where we're mostly sunny with a high of 82. Thursday and Friday are both mostly sunny, 84 for the former, where we get up to 90 for the latter. From the Storm Center at KelvinTV, I'm meteorologist Adam Rook.

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18: 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Big Country. may see some lingering showers and thunderstorms going into Tuesday morning. Otherwise, we're partly cloudy by the afternoon with a high of 88 and a brisk northwest wind at 10 to 20 miles per hour. Mostly sunny for Wednesday, Thursday, and Friday. Wednesday with a high of 82, Thursday 84, Friday a high of 90. And we slide backward on Saturday with a high of 82 and a few isolated showers. From the Storm Center at KelvinTV, I'm meteorologist Adam Rook.

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6: Big Country Weather.
7: We may see some lingering showers and thunderstorms going into Tuesday morning. Otherwise, we're partly cloudy by the afternoon with a high of 88 and a brisk northwest wind at 10 to 20 miles per hour. Mostly sunny for Wednesday, Thursday, and Friday. Wednesday with a high of 82, Thursday 84, Friday a high of 90. And we slide backward on Saturday with a high of 82 and a few isolated showers. From the Storm Center at Kelvin Land TV, I'm meteorologist Adam Rook.
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14: We may see a few morning showers and thunderstorms to kick off Tuesday, then becoming partly cloudy with a high of 88. A northwest wind will be at 10 to 20 miles per hour. That wind will turn to the west and stay at 10 to 20 miles per hour for Wednesday, where we're mostly sunny with a high of 82. Thursday and Friday are both mostly sunny, 84 for the former, where we get up to 90 for the latter. From the Storm Center at KelvinTV, I'm meteorologist Adam Rook.

0: Hey there, I'm Cody Johnson, and this is my song, Horseback. I just want my horseback. This song ain't about a horse. It's about how she took his horse, and the man wants his horse back. It's fun, and I love it.
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0: He's a ranch hand in a pinch, man. 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A cast iron skillet swinging lid flipper.

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17: We may see some lingering showers and thunderstorms going into Tuesday morning. Otherwise, we're partly cloudy by the afternoon with a high of 88 and a brisk northwest wind at 10 to 20 miles per hour. Mostly sunny for Wednesday, Thursday, and Friday. Wednesday with a high of 82, Thursday 84, Friday a high of 90. And we slide backward on Saturday with a high of 82 and a few isolated showers. From the Storm Center at Kelvin Wayne TV, I'm meteorologist Adam Rook.

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19: 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It is the Chris and Doc showtime. And I like to think that Doc is late today because he's putting on his Star Trek costume. Getting the ears just right. It's not impossible. It is possible. We'll see when he gets here. Good morning. It is 5:01. It is the Chris and Doc show. We got thunderstorms in Sioux Falls. 73 now, headed for a high today of 90 with more showers and thunderstorms possible. We kind of, today's a lot like yesterday, and it's just kind of, we're in the thing with the Sunday and the whole, with the, we're in a, you know, you've been there. You're here, you know. Good morning, it's 5:01, it's the Chris and Doc Show with Kenny Chesney.

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0: Oh, there it is. It's the Chris and Doc Show now. Woo!
1: Sorry, I overslept.
0: That's all right.
1: Bio.
0: It's wet.
1: Week and a half.
0: It's wet. It's out there. It's wet. It's out there wet.
1: Still raining. 72, so moisturing.
0: It feels wet. It feels like even if it raining, if it weren't raining, it would still be the same.
1: Yes.
0: Dampness.
1: Sogginess in the air.
0: It's real thick out there. Mm. I don't know what that means.
1: I'm sorry, what?
0: Yeah, I don't know. I don't like it.
1: Did you develop some new habits while I was gone?
0: Doc's not here.
1: All right, 72 this morning. High later today, around 84. Time for the Ag Update. 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
1: Rain.
0: Just rain. Just heavy rain. I had lightning on the way over here.
1: I did see some lightning.
0: And there was one, because it was where I was.
1: Yes.
0: I mean, I was here. I mean, I was on I-90. It was high clouds.
1: Okay.
0: Just a little bit of drizzle.
1: Mm-hmm.
0: And then a bolt of lightning about a mile away that hit like in the middle of a field that looked like
1: movie lightning.
0: Like any minute I was
1: like
0: gonna
1: apocalyptic
0: hear.
1: Lightning, Chris.
0: sorry, I'm sorry. Oh, I didn't mean to do
1: here.
0: All that stuff. But yeah, and then it just and then it was normal on the periphery.
1: Okay.
0: But there was one. Ooh, was there
1: does
0: one?
1: Does tend to get your attention.
0: Yeah, it does.
1: Nature's pretty.
0: I can still
1: scary.
0: See it. I can still see it when I blink.
1: It's been etched on the inside of your eyelids.
0: Uh-huh.
1: 72 this morning. Let's see what the day shall bring.
2: Shall. Scattered showers and thunderstorms around the region this morning. Otherwise, a partly cloudy afternoon. High temperature 84. Winds becoming northwest at 10 to 20. For tonight, mainly clear skies, a low near 60. Tomorrow, we're back up in the upper 70s. Northwest wind at 10 to 15. Highs return to the low 80s on Thursday. From the Storm Center at Kevoland TV, I'm meteorologist Brian Karstens.
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1: Yeah, it feels like love to me. 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
2: 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Can tell I've been gone a while.
1: It's 548. It's Chris and Doc Show.
2: Cloudy. Rainy.
1: That voice is actually in my ears.
2: 72 this morning. That was Chris and Doc's classic jukebox.
1: On this date in 2000.
2: Yeah.
1: Alan Jackson was number one in the radio and records country chart.
2: Oh, that doesn't, yeah. That's not around anymore. Original artist?
1: The Temptations.
2: If I'm looking at you like this.
1: Was it the guy from Tracy?
2: The Gentle Giant, no.
1: Oh, yeah.
2: Don Williams.
1: Don Williams, there you go. Every time I hear that song, I hear, I fight like a sparrow, I float like a dove. And then I think of the song Muhammad Ali, the Black Superman.
2: Oh, wow.
1: Because he floats like a butterfly and stings like a bee. Muhammad. And then I hear the song, but the song goes like this. Muhammad Ali. He floats like a butterfly and stings like a bee.
2: You're interpolating
1: exactly.
2: By way of stream of consciousness.
1: When in fact, it's Muhammad, the Black Superman.
2: Yes.
1: He floats.
2: Yeah. Oh, he knows. Chris knows.
1: It was on one of my K-Tel records growing up.
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2: If you haven't looked, don't do it now. Just wait. Cloudy and 72 with some rain in Sioux Falls.
0: Just a glance. Like, look. It's don't look. Your don't, no. Like, pretend I.
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15: Scotty, beam me up.
16: It's showtime.
0: Do you know why it's Star Trek Day?
1: It's Gene Roddenberry's birthday. I don't know.
0: I don't know either.
1: I don't know why.
0: I assumed you did.
1: Fair enough. I feel like I should.
0: I assume it started on this date on TV in 1968.
1: That'd be a good assumption. Yeah. I don't know.
0: All right. Well, it is Star Trek Day. I mean, you heard the music.
1: Today is Star Trek Day, Chris, because it marks the exact date when the very first episode of the original series aired on U.S. television.
0: Does it say the year?
1: Look at you. 66.
0: Oh, shoot. All right.
1: I'm going to give that one to you.
0: Thank you. Hey, that is a Star Trek. That's as close as I can come to correct. Big Country Weather.
5: Tracking areas of scattered showers and thunderstorms this morning. Otherwise, partly cloudy for the afternoon. Our high temperature 84. The wind switching around to the northwest at 10 to 20. For tonight, mostly clear skies, a low near 60. Pleasant weather, a little breezy tomorrow, with a high temperature at 78. That's your weather update from the Storm Center at Kettleland TV. I'm meteorologist Brian Karstens.
17: From the Kettle.com News Center, I'm Tom Rooney. The Yankton County Sheriff's Office has given the all clear for classes to resume today at Yankton Middle School. Threats were posted on TikTok over the weekend, but officials have interviewed the juvenile connected with the threats and say the family is cooperating with the investigation. The South Dakota State Fair wrapped up in Huron yesterday, but not without first hearing from the state's leading political candidates. In a debate sponsored by the Farmers Union, gubernatorial candidates Larry Roden and Dan Ollers agreed on one thing. They're both critical of President Trump's decision to import more foreign beef. And practice rounds are underway in between raindrops as the Sanford International Golf Tournament begins Thursday. It's part of the PGA Tour champion schedule and has more than 70 competitors. This is the ninth year the tournament has been hosted at Minnehaha Country Club. From the Kella.com News Center, I'm Tom Rooney.
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1: Are you sure this is legal?
2: 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It's fun though, isn't it?
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TWB. Yes, we are reunited. I finally decided to come back to work. 610, cloudy, rainy, and 72 this morning in Sioux Falls with Luke Bryan.

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1: KTWB, Luke Bryan's latest on the Chris and Doc Show. A soggy start to your Tuesday morning. 72 is our temp now. Still cloudy and rainy. Scattered showers throughout this morning and a high later of 84.
2: All right. As a welcome back. I have a not so fun fact for you.
1: Okay.
2: And this not fun fact is not for kids.
1: Parental discretion advised?
2: No. Old people discretion advised. We don't want the kids to hear how old we are. So just if you got kids that are listening, just tell them.
1: We don't want to ruin the illusion.
2: Yeah, about how cool and hip we are. I was thinking about this over the weekend.
1: Huh?
2: We got the anniversary coming up Friday of 9/11.
1: Correct.
2: That means that right now, high school seniors this year, if you're starting high school this year, that's about the same to them as the Kennedy assassination was to us.
1: Wow.
2: For you, less. I mean, not, but...
1: Hey.
2: No, but it's 25 years now.
1: No reason to say.
2: And yours was like, what, 23? And mine was 26.
1: It's a valid, scary point.
2: I was talking to my brothers over the weekend about stuff, and we were talking about how my Moden brother, I was like, it's coming up, and think about the kids nowadays. It's all in the past. And
1: right.
2: One brother was like, well, no, I don't think it's that far back.
1: Pointed it out.
2: It's further than the Kennedy assassination was for you by a long ways.
1: Yes.
2: And he's like, oh, man.
1: Puts it into perspective.
2: So, time.
1: It keeps on ticking.
2: I was thinking it marches on, but all right.
1: Oh.
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1: KTWB. I haven't been here in a while. He's not used to turning on my microphone for me. It's Bailey Zimmerman, Chevy Silverado, then Fresh New Doc's Dumb Dumb of the Day. Why?

0: 5.5 KTWB, Bailey Zimmerman on the Chris and Doc Show. Good Tuesday morning. Yeah, I'm back. It's 6:28. Skies are cloudy this morning. Scattered showers and thunderstorms rolling through the area. If you were up really early, you got to see an impressive lightning show. We may not be done with that, though. Later on this afternoon, skies clear up just a little bit. We're sitting at 70 now in downtown Sioux Falls. Full forecast as we kick off a new work week. Just around the corner, Tom Rooney has your Tuesday morning headlines, but first,
1: it's time to meet Doc's dum-dum of the day.
0: Thank you, Chris. Today's dum-dum comes from Nashville, Tennessee.
1: Oh, okay. Is it Morgan Wallen again?
0: No.
1: Okay, good.
0: But 36-year-old Jacqueline Rhea had what I guess you'd call a rough day a few Thursdays back.
1: Okay.
0: That or she was having a really good day. Because when police found her, she'd obviously been celebrating something.
1: Sure.
0: Let's go back to how Jacqueline was doing when police found her. Spoiler alert, not good. She was slumped over in the driver's seat of her car.
1: Aww.
0: The cops said she had glassy, watery eyes,
1: okay.
0: That's ironic. Slow, slurred speech, and a staggered, unsteady walk.
1: Huh.
0: Which they found odd, but not totally unheard of. At 3:30 in the afternoon on a Thursday. What did make it really odd was just where they found Jacqueline. She and her car were waiting in line, the pickup line.
1: Oh.
0: At Lakeview Elementary.
1: No.
0: She was there to pick up her kids, which, thank God, didn't happen. She was picked up instead after school officials found her napping.
1: Mm-hmm.
0: And they called police. They also found a mostly empty bottle of vodka in the car. Mm-hmm. So, yeah. Jacqueline refused a field sobriety test, then got uppity with the officers. Things turned physical when they tried hauling her away, so they added felony assault on a law enforcement officer to her charges of DUI and driving on a revoked license.
1: Wow.
0: Jacqueline, look, we all have our ways of coping or celebrating when the kids go back to school. Not sure which end you were attacking your feelings from that day, but maybe next time, make other arrangements to get your kids home safe. And you, and everyone else on the road.
1: Uh-huh.
0: Sorry. You are Doc's dum-dum of the day.
2: Doc's dum-dum of the day. 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
3: Big country weather.
4: Scattered showers and thunderstorms around the region this morning. Otherwise, a partly cloudy afternoon. High temperature 84. Winds becoming northwest at 10 to 20. For tonight, mainly clear skies. A low near 60. Tomorrow, we're back up in the upper 70s. Northwest wind at 10 to 15. Highs return to the low 80s on Thursday. From the Storm Center at Kettleland TV, I'm meteorologist Brian Karstens.
5: From the Kettle.com News Center, I'm Tom Rooney. Leaders of the South Dakota Democratic Party are worried about former members who changed their registration to vote in the June Republican primary election for governor. About 5,000 voters switched parties to vote in the runoff won by incumbent Larry Roden. They're concerned the change will make it harder for Democratic candidates to win in November. Global interests are calling for a return to simpler means of food production and distribution. Minnesota Farmers Union President Gary Wertisch says consumers are interested in buying direct from farmers. He says overlapping food supply chains have contributed to recent foodborne illness outbreaks. And a Western South Dakota family had an unexpected house guest this past week, a mountain lion. The Fall River County Sheriff's Office is warning residents to keep windows, doors, and pet doors closed every night. From the Kettle.com News Center, I'm Tom Rooney.
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0: 644, it's the Chris and Doc Show. Good morning.
1: Cloudy, rainy, and 70 now in Sioux Falls. The high today at 84.
0: And there's lights flashing out there. I mean, it might have just been a truck going by, but it was real. There was like,
1: like a garbage truck.
0: I thought it was lightning, and it was real orange looking. It was like going blink,
1: and
0: blink, blink.
1: Rhythmic.
0: Blink, blink, blink. Blink. It was weird.
1: Like never, it was keeping a beat.
0: Never seen lightning like that before.
1: Not lightning, Chris.
0: Welcome back, by the way.
1: Thank you. It's good to be back.
0: You missed some things.
1: What'd I miss?
0: Robert quit.
1: What?
0: Yeah. Yeah. He's not on afternoons anymore.
1: That ungrateful little.
0: Mm-hmm. And we're going, me and you, we're getting a cabin. We're going fishing.
1: I'm sorry, what now?
0: You heard me.
1: I have signed no waivers.
0: Yep. You're going
1: We're going fishing.
0: We're going fishing up at Ballard's Resort, Lake of the Woods.
1: Oh, I'm in.
0: Yeah.
1: Walleyes.
0: October 12th through the 15th. It includes your when you sign up. Yeah. You should go sign up at KTWB.
1: We're inviting people to join us?
0: Yeah, yeah.
1: So
0: yeah.
1: It's not just you and me. Good.
0: Yeah.
1: That's
0: your getaway package includes your cabin.
1: Nice.
0: All your meals.
1: Nice.
0: And then they got a guide with the boat and all the fishing gear and everything. All
1: so I don't have to bring nothing but my license and my feet.
0: Mm-hmm.
1: All right.
0: Yeah.
1: I'm
0: it's going to be fun. Go, you can text the word fish.
1: Fish. F-I-S-H.
0: Fish. With the eyes. 605.
1: Otherwise it's
0: 274-9250.
1: Yeah, do that.
0: Or you can go to KTWB.com.
1: Sign up to come with us on our fishing trip up north.
0: Let's go.
1: You know what I like too? I don't have to worry about anything.
0: Uh-huh.
1: Usually what you gotta pack everything up and you gotta make sure you got this, that, and the other. Where's my they have everything and they just take care of you, take you out of the boat, and you're done.
0: Bring cooler to bring your drinks out on the boats.
1: Of course. And to bring the fish back.
0: And then they even handle the fish like they pack it and clean it and send it back with you.
1: Really?
0: Yeah. Yeah.
1: My wife will be happy.
0: Assuming you catch fish.
1: I mean, that's not Ballard's.
0: Yeah.
1: I bet you do. I mean, I'm not going to guarantee you do, but I bet you do.
0: October 12th, 15th, Ballard's on Lake of the Woods. Let's go.
1: Let's go.
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12: Breaking news. South Dakotans will vote on a ballot measure called Amendment L this November. Amendment L would rewrite the state constitution to weaken citizens' power at the ballot box. It's similar to initiatives that voters already rejected multiple times in recent years, including a resounding defeat in 2022, when more than two-thirds of South Dakotans voted no. Opponents of Amendment L are urging their fellow South Dakotans to vote no again this year, arguing that out-of-state billionaires are once again behind Amendment L, which is a political ploy intentionally designed to weaken voters' control over the future of the state. The result is exactly what the billionaires want: more power for lobbyists and special interests, and less power for everyday South Dakota citizens. South Dakotans who are against Amendment L say, quote, "Our Constitution shouldn't be for sale." This November, vote no on Amendment L. Paid for by L. No.
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1: Cloudy out there, rainy and 70 in downtown Sioux Falls.
0: Well, Doc.
1: I think we have to end it now. We're out of gift cards.
0: Are you ready? $320.
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0: We had a lot of talk last week, a lot of calls about the phones afterwards. Because people were like, yeah, it's broken. It's not.
1: Did you break the phones last week?
0: No, it's just been full. Here's your question. The average person uses just under 10 of these regularly.
1: That's still the question?
0: Yeah.
1: $320 is the prize at Lewis, your first stop for pharmacy, health, wellness, beer, wine, spirits, holiday decor, snack foods.
0: Is it one of those?
1: Groceries.
0: We had a new thing, though, last week with the number of calls where it would just shut it. It would just shut down and come back right away.
1: Oh, an overload. Yeah. It does that.
0: All right, here we go.
1: We should get new phones.
0: KTWB, what do you think the average person uses just under 10 of regularly?
3: Trash can.
0: No, not trash cans. Good guess. Hi, KTWB, what do you think?
3: Keys?
0: No, not keys.
1: Not keys.
0: It's a good guess. If we get one that hasn't been guessed,
1: make a sound. Woo-hoo. All right.
0: Hi, KTWB, what do you think?
4: Is it phone numbers?
0: No, not phone numbers.
1: No.
0: That's a good one. That's a good guess,
1: though.
0: That's
1: a solid guess. It's just not the right one.
0: Hi, KTWB, what do you think?
3: Is it streaming services?
0: No, not streaming services. Mm-mm. Nope, that's not it. Hi, KTWB, what do you think?
5: Your teeth. You only two on the back eight.
0: Ah, that is a wonderful guess.
1: Two in the back eight. I like that you even clarified which teeth you're using.
0: No, that's not it.
1: One, two, three, four, five, six, seven, eight.
0: I love that.
1: Just less than 10, and they're the same ones every time.
0: Eh? No, that's not it. I wish it were. Hi, KTWB, what do you think?
5: Mobile app?
0: Not mobile apps. All right, tomorrow, we're back.
1: $330.
0: Oh, my gosh.
1: It's just getting silly now.
0: I'm sick of it. I'm going to tell the answer.
6: Tracking areas of scattered showers and thunderstorms this morning. Otherwise, partly cloudy for the afternoon. Our high temperature, 84. The wind switching around to the northwest at 10 to 20. For tonight, mostly clear skies, a low near 60. Pleasant weather, a little breezy tomorrow, with a high temperature at 78. That's your weather update from the Storm Center at Kettleland TV. I'm meteorologist Brian Karstens.
7: From the Kettle.com News Center, I'm Tom Rooney. The Yankton County Sheriff's Office has given the all clear for classes to resume today at Yankton Middle School. Threats were posted over the weekend on TikTok, but officials have interviewed the juvenile connected with the threats. Evacuation orders have been issued in the Spearfish area because of a wildfire. At last report, about 300 acres had burned and there was no containment. Aircraft are working on the blaze known as the Lookout Fire. The South Dakota Capitol Rotunda is looking a lot more like its old self these days. A 5-month restoration project was just completed with the unveiling over the weekend. The legislature approved a $3 million appropriation for the project last year. And the Sioux Falls Canaries begin playoffs tomorrow evening. They'll host the Kansas City Monarchs in Game 1 of the West Division Series. First pitch is set for 6:30. From the Kettle.com News Center, I'm Tom Rooney.
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1: Rain and 70 this morning in downtown Sioux Falls. High later today around 84.
0: That song right there?
1: Yeah, Kid Myself.
0: Yeah, I'm kind of surprised that song exists.
1: Tell me more.
0: Because that guy, John Morgan,
1: yeah,
0: sounds like Morgan Wallen. He's got
1: the
0: style.
1: Yeah, yeah. The mumbly, gravelly thing going on.
0: That's my John Morgan, Morgan Wallen impersonation. And it's a punny title. That's got a, he's got the little
1: twist. I can't
0: twist.
1: Kid myself. I was just a kid myself.
0: And his name's even John Morgan.
1: What?
0: Morgan. His name is Morgan.
1: Oh.
0: He sounds like Morgan.
1: I thought you thought his name was even.
0: No, he's got the Morgan. He sounds like Morgan Wallen.
1: Yep.
0: Sings the songs like Morgan Wallen.
1: Changed his last name.
0: His name is Morgan.
1: Morgan.
0: I don't think
1: that's true.
0: Threw me off there.
1: Fair enough. It's Morgan Wallen's alter ego.
0: One of his many.
1: It's like
0: now.
1: Chris Gaines for
0: yes.
1: Garth Brooks.
0: Yeah.
1: It's just Morgan's not very good at it.
0: It's just kind of
1: no,
0: the same.
1: No, I'll change my name and
0: no,
1: everything.
0: It's not me.
1: You call me John Morgan.
0: Carlos Danger.
1: Because Morgan Wallen's middle name is John.
0: Oh,
1: I don't know if that's true.
0: Listen, while you were gone.
1: What?
0: I had a Doc Murphy experience in the building.
1: I don't even know what that means. What?
0: I'll tell you about it in a minute. I just thought of it. I just remembered.
1: Wait, did you see?
0: Yes.
1: Oh.
0: Maybe more.
1: We need ghost hunters.
0: Coming up.
1: All right.
0: It just popped into
1: my head. This show gets creepy.
0: Woo!
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0: It is the Chris and Doc Show. Good morning. It's 7:30.
1: Still kind of drizzly. 70 and some scattered showers early. We'll see a high today around 84 and hopefully partly cloudy skies by this afternoon.
0: All right, hold on. I'm going to get the door and the light.
1: What's what? Why? I'm very uncomfortable.
0: I have a story.
1: Oh, yeah.
0: While you were gone.
1: Now, I kind of guessed what you were alluding to.
0: You had an experience about a month and a half ago.
1: Sure.
0: Yeah. Where you saw something that...
1: I could not explain. Within the halls of the radio station. Nice music, by the way.
0: That's a good sting right there. Good timing. So while you were gone...
1: Yes?
0: I had occasion to worry about being here on time.
1: Uh-huh. Oh, sure.
0: So a couple of those days I was...
1: Super early?
0: Super early.
1: You bet.
0: Usually when I get here, there's one or two people here, but not always.
1: You're right.
0: Okay. And this day, I came in.
1: Yeah.
0: And there was no one here.
1: Uh-huh. Just you.
0: Let me be very clear.
1: Yep.
0: There was no one here.
1: Okay.
0: Okay. So, I was doing stuff. I started to walk down the hall towards the kitchen.
1: Okay.
0: So imagine I'm going from here to the kitchen.
1: Yep. And the hallway's probably a little dark.
0: Yeah, normal.
1: At that time of day, not all our lights are on.
0: No, but there's enough. I mean, it's you can see. And I heard who I thought was Bill. Bill also works here. He comes in early.
1: Mm-hmm.
0: Sometimes very early, sometimes not. You know,
1: it depends.
0: I always here by 6, sometimes here at 3.
1: Right.
0: Like I was that day.
1: Correct.
0: Okay. So I thought I heard Bill, and I looked over, and I didn't hear Bill. Bill was not there.
1: Because Bill was not where Bill would be.
0: So I continued down the hallway.
1: Yeah?
0: I turned towards the kitchen.
1: Yep.
0: So I'm just turning towards the kitchen.
1: Okay.
0: And I hear the men's bathroom door open.
1: Oh.
0: But I'm standing where I can see the men's bathroom door.
1: Yeah.
0: Okay. So I stop and I hear the door continue to open.
1: Yeah.
0: And I'm looking at the door. And the door is closed.
1: But you're hearing the door open.
0: And I've already thought I heard Bill.
1: Yep.
0: So I'm like, what the heck? And I start towards the door.
1: Uh-huh.
0: And a woman's head pops out. It was Liz. She was in the woman's bathroom. She works for Greg Belfridge. And she had come in early that day, too. And if it wasn't enough to startle me,
1: yeah,
0: when she screamed,
1: yep, because she saw
0: because
1: you.
0: Because I was a foot away from her, and I had screamed first, we were both really scared.
1: And I can imagine all of this happening in a blink of an eye.
0: 1 second. What is the bathroom? Well, let me check. I'm sorry.
1: I wish I would have been here for that.
0: Oh, you guys
1: save all the good stuff for when I'm gone.
0: I could have died. And that's
1: sure. I'm sure you could have.
0: Did she just
1: go right back in the bathroom and gotta take care of something?
0: Oh, jeez. I was scared. It was unbelievable. And my heart, I'm sweating, and I couldn't shake it for like an hour.
1: Right.
0: I was just like.
1: Because your adrenaline is suddenly coursing through your body.
0: About 4:45, I was like, you know what? I'm just going to go home and lay down.
1: 4:45. Show hadn't even started yet.
0: I was all done for the day. Big Country weather.
2: Scattered showers and thunderstorms around the region this morning. Otherwise, a partly cloudy afternoon. High temperature 84. Winds becoming northwest at 10 to 20. For tonight, mainly clear skies, a low near 60. Tomorrow, we're back up in the upper 70s. Northwest wind at 10 to 15. Highs return to the low 80s on Thursday. From the Storm Center at Kettleland TV, I'm meteorologist Brian Karstens.
3: From the Kello.com News Center, I'm Tom Rooney. The Yankton County Sheriff's Office has given the all clear for classes to resume today at Yankton Middle School. Threats were posted on TikTok over the weekend, but officials have interviewed the juvenile connected with the threats and say the family is cooperating with the investigation. The South Dakota State Fair wrapped up in Huron yesterday, but not without first hearing from the state's leading political candidates. In a debate sponsored by the Farmers Union, Gubernatorial candidates Larry Roden and Dan Ahlers agreed on one thing. They're both critical of President Trump's decision to import more foreign beef. And practice rounds are underway in between raindrops as the Sanford International Golf Tournament begins Thursday. It's part of the PGA Tour champion schedule and has more than 70 competitors. This is the ninth year the tournament has been hosted at Minnehaha Country Club. From the Kella.com News Center, I'm Tom Rooney.
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1: Did you feel like a fraud saying that last week when I wasn't here?
0: No, I was like, it's the Chris Show.
1: Oh.
0: I just called something different.
1: You say that, I think of Crisco.
0: I haven't said Maximum Country all week just for old time's sake.
1: Wow, that's really taking things back a notch there.
0: Yep.
1: Cloudy and rainy and 70 in Sioux Falls.
0: Where were you? What'd you do? What was going on?
1: None of your business.
0: Oh, was it one of those?
1: I can't tell you.
0: Okay, sorry. Sorry about
1: but
0: that.
1: But space is beautiful.
0: Space? That's funny. Was it Lyon County again?
1: I only picked that.
0: Is that where you were?
1: No. Oh, it went through.
0: Yeah. I mean, you had your... Did you have to...
1: What?
0: Did you have to get a new bracelet?
1: We can't talk about... Your ankle. We can't talk about this on air.
0: Oh, that's
1: Remember?
0: Right. Yeah, yeah. Well, you... I thought you were joking about space and... Because I... But you were...
1: I was joking about space. Not outer space.
0: Right. You were in...
1: A space.
0: Yeah.
1: Confined space.
0: Right, right. Shh, not that's, just...
1: Hey, time served. I'm done. I paid my debt. So let's all move on. Right, Judge?
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1: Yeah, yeah, it is. Yeah. 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
0: Sorry, I got so used to not pushing that button.
1: KTWB.
0: Real quickly, before we move on.
1: Yeah.
0: I want to go back for a second and just say that you weren't in jail. I mean, hold on. As far as I know. I mean, I don't know what you did. I was not in jail. I know at least one of the days you were out enjoying yourself. I don't know how that ended.
1: Now I'm trying to think of what was I?
0: Yeah.
1: Oh, went fishing. Yeah. Oh,
0: yeah, fishing.
1: Yeah.
0: Is that what you call it? No. Is that the judge said you?
1: Do you want to see the beautiful white bass I caught?
0: Yeah. That was all right. That was all right.
1: So yeah, that was a good day.
0: Mm-hmm.
1: Weather was nice. A little hot, but.
0: And you got in no trouble with the law. The whole time you were gone?
1: I fought the law.
0: and you won.
1: I won.
0: Yeah, he took off.
1: There was no law enforcement involved.
0: With any of your
1: trip? Because our boat was faster than the DNR.
0: No, seriously. While you were gone, 9 days.
1: Yeah. Ten days, technically, because Labor Day was thrown in there.
0: Did you have a run-in with the law in any way, shape, or form?
1: No.
0: Okay.
1: No. I traveled a lot,
0: mm-hmm.
1: like back and forth and over into Minnesota and... So I saw a lot of law enforcement for the Labor Day, but, none that I had to interact with.
0: You?
1: Is that where this is going?
0: No, what'd but you do? I was traveling. At one point there was traffic and somebody, I had one of those moments where my car, my new technical car,
1: mm-hmm.
0: I sound like a 100-year-old man. Yeah. I got cars,
1: new smart
0: and
1: car.
0: Buttons and beeps. And it beeped because someone was in my blind spot.
1: Yeah.
0: And
1: we were on
0: the interstate. And there was lots of traffic going in and out. You know, it was,
1: sure.
0: It was fine. Everybody was going 2 miles an hour over, you know, one of those things. But somebody would move over and then it was.
1: I gotcha. Shuffling, we call that.
0: Up by the cities. And I'm sitting there and all of a sudden I get the beep because someone's in my blind spot. And they really were in my blind spot.
1: Mm-hmm.
0: And they were just hanging out there.
1: Yeah.
0: And I was like, I didn't want to turn my head because my car tells me,
1: but
0: it's got the light on.
1: Yeah, you don't need to know.
0: I don't need, you just
1: want him to speed up or slow down.
0: Yeah, and he hung out in my blind spot for a bit, and I was like, geez, what a jello, officer. I'm not going to, hey, howdy. And I let him go past me.
1: Because
0: he was on my... He was on my left side,
1: right.
0: So he was passing me, going too fast.
1: He was in the passing lane.
0: Yeah, and I rolled down my window. I'm like,
1: throwing the bird out there.
0: Slow down.
1: Yeah. I didn't realize it was a
0: I was like, hey,
1: cop,
0: man.
1: Trooper, highway patrol.
0: I guess you're above the law, huh? I guess laws don't apply to you.
1: You didn't, did you? You're that guy now?
0: Yeah, okay, yeah.
1: Oh.
0: And then I'm like, I'm a sovereign citizen. You can't do nothing.
1: Wait.
0: Yeah.
1: Okay.
2: Tracking areas of scattered showers and thunderstorms this morning. Otherwise, partly cloudy for the afternoon. Our high temperature 84. The wind switching around to the northwest at 10 to 20. For tonight, mostly clear skies, a low near 60. Pleasant weather, a little breezy tomorrow, but a high temperature at 78. That's your weather update from the Storm Center at Keloland TV. I'm meteorologist Brian Karstens.
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5: From the Kelo.com News Center, I'm Tom Rooney. Leaders of the South Dakota Democratic Party are worried about former members who changed their registration to vote in the June Republican primary election for governor. About 5,000 voters switched parties to vote in the runoff won by incumbent Larry Roden. They're concerned the change will make it harder for Democratic candidates to win in November. Global interests are calling for a return to simpler means of food production and distribution. Minnesota Farmers Union President Gary Werdish says consumers are interested in buying direct from farmers. He says overlapping food supply chains have contributed to recent foodborne illness outbreaks. And a Western South Dakota family had an unexpected house guest this past week, a mountain lion. The Fall River County Sheriff's Office is warning residents to keep windows, doors, and pet doors closed every night. From the Kettle.com News Center, I'm Tom Rooney.
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1: He scared me.
0: Yeah,
1: popped right up. 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
0: 814, it's the Chris and Doc Show.
1: It's partly cloudy and 70. The rain may have stopped. I don't want to go outside to find out. Don't feel like getting wet. 84, the high later on today.
0: The rain wreaked havoc with my garden.
1: The rain wreaked havoc with your garden.
0: Yeah.
1: It was, explain.
0: It was too much, too soon, too quick, too fast.
1: You got heavier rain over there.
0: We got
1: in Laverne.
0: I was talking to a friend of mine on
1: a day.
0: It doesn't matter because I don't have any friends. I'm making it all up.
1: That's not true.
0: And she said,
1: "You have me."
0: We've had like a tenth of an inch of rain. Is all.
1: That's it.
0: Yeah, she had, and that was that day.
1: Oh,
0: she's
1: wow.
0: Like, just today we've only had like a tenth of it. It was Sunday, and she said, like, we've had a tenth of an inch since this started. And I looked, and I went, I've had a half an inch this morning. Well, we got,
1: it all depends.
0: We got, like, 2 to 4 inches in Laverne, and I would bet we are on the tree side. We got a lot, just even until, like, Sunday morning, Monday morning, and then we got more, and more still.
1: Watching your face was the best part. We got more. And more still.
0: Sunday and it rained.
1: So more.
0: And then Monday and it rained. And then today and it rained. And it's just
1: and
0: more
1: I
0: rain.
1: Named him George.
0: Jeez.
1: It's okay.
0: I know.
1: It's like when you're...
0: It's a good show.
1: It's like when you're a parent.
0: I mean,
1: and your kids are young. And you...
0: They're like 80 years old, but...
1: You spent too much time with them and then you talk to adults.
0: Sometimes it's funny.
1: The problem is you've been alone for a week talking to just a microphone without me here.
0: That's it.
1: Now you're not used to having a conversation with another adult.
0: Do they ever play music or anything?
1: You're not having one right now.
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1: Partly cloudy, the rain's rolling off to our east now. 70, the temp in Sioux Falls. Forecast details are on the way, but first, Ryan Kelly has your entertainment update.
2: After further investigation, Wheel of Fortune has fired

0: announcer Jim Thornton. He'd been the voice of the show for over a decade. Taylor Swift is number one on country radio for the first time in 13 years. Here she is talking about the song, I Knew It, I Knew You, including the intentional double meaning of the lyrics.
1: Sometimes you'll try to have like a double meaning in a line. The first line of the song is, I knew you through the days of the blades of the grass in summer. And the double meaning of that is, first of all, there's the word days. It's spelled D-A-Z-E in the lyrics, but you could also, if you wanted to think of it as days, D-A-Y-S, you could perceive it as that. But I thought of it as like a childhood days of like you look back and you see this sort of like blurry, beautiful memory that's kind of blurry at the edges. And the blaze of the grass in summer, that harkens back to childhood and playing and using your imagination. But also there's the added meaning of they're toys. They can only see up to the height of blades of grass.
0: Lainey Wilson will host the CMAs for the third year in a row. They'll air November 18th on ABC and Disney+. Jelly Roll, uninvited to perform at the Big Blue Bash. This is an annual event at Mar-a-Lago benefiting the Federal Law Enforcement Officers Foundation. This comes after he made the jokes about President Trump while guest hosting on Kimmel. It's finally going to happen. Ben Affleck will star in the Affleck commercials alongside Nick Saban and Coach Prime. Finally, American Airlines has renamed their daily flights from Dallas to Nashville in honor of Dolly Parton. Starting March 28th, the flight will be 925. That's your entertainment update. I'm Ryan Kelly.
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3: Big country weather.
4: Scattered showers and thunderstorms around the region this morning. Otherwise, a partly cloudy afternoon. High temperature 84. Winds becoming northwest at 10 to 20. For tonight, mainly clear skies, a low near 60. Tomorrow, we're back up in the upper 70s. Northwest wind at 10 to 15. Highs return to the low 80s on Thursday. From the Storm Center at Kettleland TV, I'm meteorologist Brian Karstens.
5: From the Kello.com News Center, I'm Tom Rooney. The Yankton County Sheriff's Office has given the all clear for classes to resume today at Yankton Middle School. Threats were posted over the weekend on TikTok, but officials have interviewed the juvenile connected with the threats. Evacuation orders have been issued in the Spearfish area because of a wildfire. At last report, about 300 acres had burned and there was no containment. Aircraft are working on the blaze known as the Lookout Fire. The South Dakota Capitol Rotunda is looking a lot more like its old self these days. A five-month restoration project was just completed with the unveiling over the weekend. The legislature approved a $3 million appropriation for the project last year. And the Sioux Falls Canaries begin playoffs tomorrow evening. They'll host the Kansas City Monarchs in Game 1 of the West Division Series. First pitch is set for 6:30. From the Kello.com News Center, I'm Tom Rooney.
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1: Partly cloudy now, the rain's moving off to the northeast. 70 is our temp. High today, 84.
0: Doc's dum-dum of the day's up next.
1: Yes, sir.
0: But first, well, how'd it go? How do you think it went?
1: What, our first time back together after a year and a half?
0: Yeah.
1: Or a week and a half? Or however. Yeah. I'm okay.
0: Week.
1: You know what? I'll give it a
0: feels like
1: shot
0: a
1: tomorrow.
0: What will you do?
1: Give it a shot tomorrow. I think it's too early to tell.
0: Maybe you will. After that, might not. Who knows?
1: Give it a shot.
0: That's
1: what I said.
0: All right. Okay. Okay.
1: I can't control what you hear. I can only control what I say.
0: Are you tired or anything? Feel like
1: always.
0: Feel pretty good? By the
1: I'm
0: way.
1: An old man, Chris. I'm always tired.
0: Let me ask you this.
1: I always make that noise. My face always looks like this.
0: A couple weeks ago, I was gone for a week.
1: Yes.
0: Were you tireder after those shows than normal?
1: No.
0: I was last week, man.
1: Oh, really?
0: Yeah. After, especially later in the week, I'd get done with the show and I'd be like, yeah, I'm tired. Why? What the heck?
1: That tells you how much work you're used to doing.
0: Yeah.
1: And how much I'm used to doing.
0: I think you're right.
1: When I have to do both of our jobs, I feel great. When you have to do my job, you're all tired.
0: I'm exhausted. It's all the counting. These have to line up exactly.
1: It's all the pressure my OCD puts upon you.
0: I was like, oh, no.
1: It ain't tired being perfect.
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0: It's time to meet Doc's Dumb Dumb of the Day.
12: Thank you, Chris. Today's Dumb Dumb comes from Nashville, Tennessee.
0: Oh, okay. Is it Morgan Wallen again?
12: No.
0: Okay, good.
12: But 36-year-old Jacqueline Rhea had what I guess you'd call a rough day a few Thursdays back.
0: Okay.
12: That or she was having a really good day. Because when police found her, she'd obviously been celebrating something.
0: Sure.
12: Let's go back to how Jacqueline was doing when police found her. Spoiler alert, not good. She was slumped over in the driver's seat of her car.
0: Aww.
12: The cops said she had glassy, watery eyes,
0: okay.
12: slurred speech, and a staggered, unsteady walk.
0: Huh.
12: Which they found odd, but not totally unheard of. At 3:30 in the afternoon on a Thursday. What did make it really odd was just where they found Jacqueline. She and her car were waiting in line, the pickup line.
0: Oh.
12: At Lakeview Elementary.
0: No.
12: She was there to pick up her kids, which, thank God, didn't happen. She was picked up instead after school officials found her napping.
0: Mm-hmm.
12: And they called police. They also found a mostly empty bottle of vodka in the car. Mm-hmm. So, yeah. Jacqueline refused a field sobriety test, then got uppity with the officers. Things turned physical when they tried hauling her away, so they added felony assault on a law enforcement officer to her charges of DUI and driving on a revoked license.
0: Wow.
12: Jacqueline, look, we all have our ways of coping or celebrating when the kids go back to school. Not sure which end you were attacking your feelings from that day, but maybe next time, make other arrangements to get your kids home safe. And you, and everyone else on the road.
0: Uh-huh.
12: Sorry, you are Doc's Dumb Dumb of the Day.
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0: Country 92.5 KTWB, south of Sanity. That's Zach Top. Coming off of a 3-day weekend. I love them. The next one is not too far away. If your company observes Columbus Day, which falls on Monday, October 12th, I don't think we do. I think I'll be here. If you're working with me, we're going to have to wait a minute. Next 3-day weekend is coming up. Christmas weekend, Friday, December 25th is Christmas Day. Coming up next, another long set of commercial-free number one country. I've got Josh Ross on the way and Tyler Hubbard's Dancing in the Country.
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0: Big Country, 92.5 KTWB. That is the latest from Jelly Roll Hands Up, who has been uninvited to perform at the Big Blue Bash. This is an annual event at Mar-a-Lago benefiting the Federal Law Enforcement Officers Foundation. This comes after the comments he made about President Trump while guest hosting on Kimmel. Big news out of Brandon. We're going to get to that coming up. Plus Montgomery Gentry and our start of the week weather next.
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11: Breaking news. South Dakotans will vote on a ballot measure called Amendment L this November. Amendment L would rewrite the state constitution to weaken citizens' power at the ballot box. It's similar to initiatives that voters already rejected multiple times in recent years, including a resounding defeat in 2022, when more than two-thirds of South Dakotans voted no. Opponents of Amendment L are urging their fellow South Dakotans to vote no again this year, arguing that out-of-state billionaires are once again behind Amendment L, which is a political ploy intentionally designed to weaken voters' control over the future of the state. The result is exactly what the billionaires want: more power for lobbyists and special interests, and less power for everyday South Dakota citizens. South Dakotans who are against Amendment L say, quote, "Our Constitution shouldn't be for sale." This November, vote no on Amendment L. Paid for by L. No.
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13: Tracking areas of scattered showers and thunderstorms this morning. Otherwise, partly cloudy for the afternoon. Our high temperature 84. The wind switching around to the northwest at 10 to 20. For tonight, mostly clear skies, a low near 60. Pleasant weather, a little breezy tomorrow, with a high temperature at 78. That's your weather update from the Storm Center at Keatherland TV. I'm meteorologist Brian Karstens.

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Congratulations to the Brandon Valley Marching Band. They found out they're going to be performing in the Macy's Thanksgiving Day Parade in 2027. So cool. Lauren Elena with Chase Matthew, All My Exes.

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0: Big Country, 92.5, KTWB. Ben, by now, the latest from Morgan Wallen. It's good I don't believe everything because I could have thought that Morgan Wallen was my newest follow on Instagram. No, my newest follow is from Morgan9324797. 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

0: Big Country, 92.5 KTWB. We have a lot of albums coming out this month, including the new one from Penny Chesney, Silver Sands Marina, out the 25th. Horseback. This is Cody Johnson.
1: He's a ranch hand in a pinch, man. Hotter than the red on the cattle brand. Cause she's a gold digger with a quick trigger. A cast iron skillet swinging lid flipper.

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1: 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Hey, how about a fishing trip with Sioux Falls number one morning show, Chris and Doc? 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
12: Breaking news. South Dakotans will vote on a ballot measure called Amendment L this November. Amendment L would rewrite the state constitution to weaken citizens' power at the ballot box. It's similar to initiatives that voters already rejected multiple times in recent years, including a resounding defeat in 2022, when more than two-thirds of South Dakotans voted no. Opponents of Amendment L are urging their fellow South Dakotans to vote no again this year, arguing that out-of-state billionaires are once again behind Amendment L, which is a political ploy intentionally designed to weaken voters' control over the future of the state. The result is exactly what the billionaires want: more power for lobbyists and special interests, and less power for everyday South Dakota citizens. South Dakotans who are against Amendment L say, quote, "Our Constitution shouldn't be for sale." This November, vote no on Amendment L. Paid for by L. No.
13: Big Country weather.
14: Scattered showers and thunderstorms around the region this morning. Otherwise, a partly cloudy afternoon. High temperature 84. Winds becoming northwest at 10 to 20. For tonight, mainly clear skies, a low near 60. Tomorrow, we're back up in the upper 70s. Northwest wind at 10 to 15. Highs return to the low 80s on Thursday. From the Storm Center at Kettleland TV, I'm meteorologist Brian Karstens.

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1: Big Country 92.5 KTWB. I mentioned a bit ago, we've got a lot of new music coming out this month. It's true. Riley Green has his new album, That's Just Me, out a week from Friday. This song will be on there. Here's Think

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0: Big Country 92.5 KTWB. That is country, and she knows it from Luke Bryan. NFL season officially kicks off tomorrow. It's a rematch of Super Bowl 60 in Seattle. Seahawks have the Patriots. Watching the game, it's okay. 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Cheerleaders, so underpaid. Do you know the average NFL cheerleader makes $150 per game? Even the water boys for the team make $50,000 a year. Ella Langley and Morgan Wallen get us back to another long set of commercial-free number one country next.
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93, 92.5. KTWB got a big fishing trip coming up October 12th through the 15th. Chris and Doc headed to Ballard's on Lake of the Woods. You're invited. 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We'll hit you back with all the

Country, 92.5, KTWB, Carrie Underwood's All American Girl. American Airlines tipping their hat to Dolly Parton. I'll tell you about that after Hudson Westbrook. Here's his latest. It's called Painted You Pretty.

0: Country 92.5 KTWB Painted You Pretty. That's Hudson Westbrook. American Airlines has renumbered their daily flight from Dallas to Nashville in honor of Dolly Parton. 925. I love it. It starts March 28th. Now here, I wish I were part of their promotion planning team because it would be Dolly Parton music before the flight, like pre-boarding. There would be major wigs, fake eyelashes on all of the flight attendants. And I mean, all of them. I mean, how fun is that? Coming up next, another long set of commercial-free number one country. I've got Lee Bryce for you. Also, a look at that forecast. Things are calming down after last night's storms, which were in the area.
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17: Big country weather.
18: Partly sunny skies this afternoon. High temperature of 84. We'll have a west to northwest wind.
9: at 10 to 20 miles per hour. Watching for late afternoon or evening isolated showers, thunderstorms. Best chance will be across northwestern Iowa. Clearing skies tonight. High temperature 78 tomorrow with a mostly sunny sky. From the Keatherland Storm Center, I'm Scott Martin.

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Big Country 92.5 KTWB. We've got great work ethic here in South Dakota. North Dakota, too. Both states in the top three of the hardest working. I thought I would share that as we're coming off of Labor Day weekend.

0: Big Country 92.5 KTWB, Kid Myself, John Morgan. Meeting Chris and Doc, it's a bucket list item. Going fishing with them. I know, right? Dream come true. We're going to give you the opportunity. There's a fishing trip with Chris and Doc at Ballard's Resort on Lake of the Woods, October 12th through the 15th. You're invited. You can text the keyword fish to 605-274-9250. 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The getaway package with Ballard's and Chris and Doc includes the cabin, all of your meals, your fishing gear, your boat, and your guide. What are you waiting for? Morgan Wallen is coming up and Brett Young.
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0: Big Country, 92.5 KTWB. Thank you so much for listening. I appreciate you. My name's Ryan Kelly. Hope you had a great Labor Day weekend. Joe Nichols with Gimme That Girl.
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I think every artist would love to collab with it girl, Ella Langley. 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

0: 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The song is Jaded. Cloudy, 83. We're going to take a closer look at that forecast in just a sec. 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
10: Big Country weather.
11: Partly sunny skies this afternoon. Slight chance at a couple of isolated showers or thundershowers. Better chance for the rain in northwest Iowa. Well, the high of 84, west winds of 10 to 20. Mostly clear tonight, 60 the overnight low. Cooler tomorrow, and the air will not feel as humid. We'll have a high of 78 with a northwest wind. From the Kelloland Storm Center, I'm Scott Martin.

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She's back. Lainey Wilson is going to host the CMA Awards November 18th for year 3. 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

0: Big Country, 92.5, KTWB. That is Phone Keys Wallet from Lainey Wilson. 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
1: 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Congratulations, Brandon Valley Marching Band. They're going to perform in the Macy's Thanksgiving Day Parade in 2027. How cool is that? Bailey Zimmerman and Chevy Silverado. What?

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NFL season officially kicks off tomorrow. It's a rematch of Super Bowl 60 in Seattle. Seahawks up against the Patriots. Now John Pardee with Boots Off.

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1: Big Country 92.5 KTWB boots off. That's John Party. There are a couple of things that will get me out of bed so quick, like a dog getting sick when they're lying right next to you. If I had a dream about a snake, that would also have me up for the day, no matter what time it is. Snakes are actually, did you know this? The number one animal that we dream about. They represent transformation and strength and fear. I can't remember any dreams I've had about a snake. I would hope that if I dreamt about an animal, it would be cute puppies or a unicorn or something with fur, at the very least. Luke Combs is coming up next. Plus, we'll check our forecast. Hang on.
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15: Big Country weather.
16: Partly sunny skies this afternoon. High temperature of 84. We'll have a west to northwest wind
4: at 10 to 20 miles per hour. Watching for late afternoon or evening isolated showers, thunderstorms. Best chance will be across northwestern Iowa. Clearing skies tonight. High temperature 78 tomorrow with a mostly sunny sky. From the Kettle Land Storm Center, I'm Scott Munns.

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0: 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Hey, Sioux Falls Canaries headed to the playoffs. First game tomorrow at the Birdcage. I've got free tickets. I'll tell you more. How to get them right after Zach Top.
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0: Big Country, 92.5 KTWB. Big show October 15th at the Denny Sanford Premier Center featuring Zach Top. That's his show. That's his song, South of Sanity. My name is Tom Mitchell. Good afternoon. Big news broke this morning, maybe over the weekend. Sioux Falls Canaries, for the fourth year in a row, have qualified to get themselves into the playoffs. First playoff game is tomorrow at 6:30, the first pitch at the Birdcage. They'll be hosting the Kansas City Monarchs. And we're giving away tickets. If you'd like to enter to win a four-pack of playoff tickets for tomorrow's first game of the series with the Canaries versus the Monarchs, text the keyword BIRDS, B-I-R-D-S. Send it to 605-274-9250. We'll draw winners tomorrow morning at 9. A four-pack of tickets to the Canaries playoff game tomorrow at the Birdcage. Birds is the keyword. Text it now to 605-274-9250.
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0: Big Country, 92.5 KTWB. Dustin Lynch, there's his latest. The following content must be consumed by ages 21 or older. I'll need to see some ID, please. It's time for beer talk. And according to a new report, the most popular beer in America comes in a tall, skinny can, Michelob Ultra. Now, I don't know if that became so popular because it was one of the skinny cans or from its robust taste. Some people say that Ultra, McUltra is what the short name is. Doesn't really have a really bold flavor. But it's not bad. Not bad at all. Sure is popular. Second popular beer, Bud Light, followed by Stella Artois, Budweiser, Guinness, Coors Light, Busch Light, Miller Light, Blue Moon, and Corona. There was a time where Corona was at the top of the list. There's your beer update on the most popular beer. I bet you had one or two of those over this previous long holiday weekend, right? A look at your weather forecast from the Killaland Live Doppler Storm Center. That is next on KTWB. Cheers!
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4: Big Country Weather.
5: Partly sunny skies this afternoon. Slight chance at a couple of isolated showers or thunder showers. Better chance for the rain in northwest Iowa. Well, the high of 84, west winds of 10 to 20. Mostly clear tonight, 60 the overnight low. Cooler tomorrow, and the air will not feel as humid. We'll have a high of 78 with a northwest wind. For the Kelloland Storm Center, I'm Scott Mons.

Big Country 92.5 KTWB. Going to be really busy today at Willikers. John Daly, the professional golfer competing in the Sanford International this coming weekend. He'll be there from 5 until 6:30, a bottle signing and meet and greet event. 5 to 6:30 this afternoon at Willikers with John Daly. Another

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0: Big Country 92.5 KTWB. Did you hear what happened? Birds, the Canaries, headed to the playoffs for the fourth year in a row. First game is tomorrow night at the Birdcage here in Sioux Falls. Gates open at 5:35. The first pitch goes out at 6:30. Looks like great weather. Game one of the West Division Series versus the Kansas City Monarchs. And I've got a four-pack of tickets that you can win. In fact, we've got a bunch of four-packs. Want to enter right now? The winning keyword is birds. B-I-R-D-S. Text it to 605-274-9250. You're entered. We'll draw all the winners tomorrow morning right at the end of the Chris and Doc Show. Canaries baseball tickets. Playoff game number one. Text birds right now. 605-274-9250. And keep an eye on your phone to see if you are a winner of birds tickets. 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

Country 92.5 KTWB. It is the official end of glizzy season, according to the National Hot Dog and Sausage Council. Did you know that between Memorial Day and Labor Day, Americans eat 7 billion wieners? That's a lot of hot dogs.

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Over the Labor Day weekend, I did something I've never done before in my life. I think you might be able to relate. I'll tell you about our afternoon

0: Big Country 92.5 KTWB new music from Ella Langley. That's Lovin' Life Again. My name is Tom Mitchell. Did you have a good holiday weekend, Labor Day weekend? Yeah, me too. Sunday, I did something I had never done before in my life. Never, ever. Went to an establishment that sells adult beverages and great bar food. I bought $40 in pull tabs. We were in Minnesota. And I won $2. That is it. $40 in pull tabs. And I won two. So I lost 38. Fun? Yeah, but not a real way to build your wealth. Right. You've done that, haven't you? All right, good. I'm not alone. It's time for your OMG fun fact of the day, brought to you by Willikers, where John Daly is appearing today. Professional golfer John Daly promoting his good boy vodka from 5 until 6:30 at Willikers here in Sioux Falls, South Dakota, Sioux Falls Liquor Superstore. You'll be there 5 to 6:30, the good boy vodka, bottle signing and meet and greet. If you're in that area, traffic's going to be crazy this afternoon. Now, on to the OMG fun fact of the day. Don't have a lot of time left, so it's a quick one. Did you know that Pepsi was originally called Brad's Drink? Yeah, Brad's Drink. It was renamed Pepsi-Cola 5 years later. No offense if your name is Brad, but I think Pepsi made a great choice.
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5: Big Country Weather.
6: Partly sunny skies this afternoon. High temperature of 84. We'll have a west to northwest wind at 10 to 20 miles per hour. Watching for late afternoon or evening isolated showers, thunderstorms. Best chance will be across northwestern Iowa. Clearing skies tonight. High temperature 78 tomorrow with a mostly sunny sky. From the Kettleland Storm Center, I'm Scott Lunds.

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His name is Riley Green. Here's his latest. Think

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0: buckle up, because it's now time for the somewhat world-famous, nearly never duplicated, bigger than the last game we named after him, Tom Mitchell Caller Number 10 Game. See what we did there?
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1: Gotta get up awful early to pull the wool over my eyes on that one, Mr. Announcer Guy. Tom Mitchell's Caller Number 10 Game. For grabs right now, a $25 gift card from our sponsor, 49th Street Liquor. $25. All right. You don't have to buy liquor or beer. I'm told they've got delicious brats, delicious food, snacks, kind of like a little convenience store, 49th in Minnesota. You're also going to win two tickets to the Heartland Country Corn Maze if you're caller 10 at 605-274-9250.
0: The Tom Mitchell Caller Number 10 Game is a barely trademarked contest of Big Country 92.5 KTWB. 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If you plan to participate in the Tom Mitchell Caller Number 10 Game, please do so responsibly. 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

0: Buckle up, because it's now time for the somewhat world-famous, nearly never duplicated, bigger than the last game we named after him, Tom Mitchell Caller Number 10 game. 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On Big Country, 92.5 KTWB.
1: And the game is called Tom Mitchell's Caller Number 10 game. Who is this?
2: Jeff. Yeah.
1: Good afternoon. You are caller number 10.
2: Awesome.
1: 49th Street Liquor has everything you need. Clean, spacious store, 49th in Minnesota. Have you been there?
2: I have not.
1: Well, I've got a $25 gift card, which is a good reason to go check it out. And I've got two tickets to the Heartland Country Corn Maze. It's going on now through the end of October in Harrisburg. So, nice little prize pack for you this afternoon. Jeff, what are you doing?
2: Right now, I'm just working in the shop.
1: You're working in the shop?
2: Yes, sir.
1: Okay. You got any big projects going on? You're working on machinery?
2: Yeah, I'm working on a hoist.
1: Well, be careful. Those things are heavy. Where are you calling from, Jeff?
2: I'm from down by Harrisburg.
1: All right. Well, then we'll see you at the Corn Maze and maybe up at the 49th Street Liquor Shop.
2: Perfect.
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Tomorrow morning at 7 o'clock, the brain squeeze on the Chris and Doc Show. 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

0: Country, 92.5 KTWB. There's a new song from Jelly Roll. That is called Hands Up. My name is Tom Mitchell. Look at this. If you take a peek at your calendar, yeah, today's Tuesday. That means tomorrow's already Wednesday. How about that? Nice four-day work week. And tomorrow is also the beginning of the Western Division Series Game 1 playoff between your Sioux Falls Canaries and the Kansas City Monarchs. We're giving away tickets today and early tomorrow on the Chris and Doc Show. The first pitch is at 6:30 tomorrow at the Birdcage. The keyword that you need to text to get entered to win a four-pack of tomorrow night's playoff baseball game at the Birdcage. Keyword is birds, B-I-R-D-S. 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Get that done here soon so your name is in the hat. Text it to 605-274-9250. Good luck and go birds.
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12: Big Country Weather.
17: A nice quiet night on our hands, becoming mostly clear and comfortable with a low of 56. North winds will be light around 10 miles per hour. Now we'll turn to the west and pick up to 10 to 20 miles per hour on Wednesday, where we're mostly sunny with a high of 82. 82 again on Thursday, mostly sunny with a south wind at 10 to 20 miles per hour. We'll watch Friday for the potential for a thunderstorm or two. From the Storm Center, I'm meteorologist Adam Rudd.

Country, 92.5 KTWB. All the traffic at 69th and Louise, you know what that is? Professional golfer John Daly is appearing at Willikers starting at 5 until 6:30. A bottle signing event and meet and greet for his Good Boy Vodka.

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5: Rumors going all over town. Can't keep my name out the mouth these days. Yeah, they say.

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Hey, Chris and Doc from The Morning Show here would like you to go fishing with them at Ballard's Resort up at Lake of the Woods. I've got some more info on that after new music from John Morgan. We are.

0: Country 92.5 KTWB. His name is John Morgan. That is his new song called Kid Myself. My name is Tom Mitchell, taking you home. And the guys that are on the radio here on this station, weekday mornings, 5 to 7, Chris and Doc Show, are headed up north. They're going to do some walleye fishing in October, and you can join them. 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It's a Monday through Thursday trip. Fishing for 2 days at Ballard's Resort, Lake of the Woods, October 12th through 15th. 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But if you don't want to chance it and you want to go up to Ballard's, yeah, all right, KTWB.com has all of the info. Now, let's get into our 515 funny of the day, talking about fishing. Here's Brian Regan talking about asking a friend if they'd like to go fishing with them.
1: Yeah, a friend asked me if I wanted to go fishing, you know, which is weird. You know, a guy would feel comfortable asking another guy to go fishing, but a guy would never feel comfortable asking another guy to do the same exact thing, but leave out the fishing part. Hey, Charlie, I was thinking this weekend I could swing by real early, pick you up, take you out to this lake I know about. It's beautiful out there. Could watch the sun come up. The way that glistens off the lake in the early morn, something I wouldn't want you to miss. And I figured we could just spend the day sitting real close together on a boat. You up to doing something like that with me?
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Tomorrow night at 6:30, Sioux Falls Canaries. Playoff game number one in the Western Division Series against the Kansas City Monarchs at game time. Temperature is going to be 75. Beautiful night at the ballpark tonight for some playoff baseball.

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0: Country, 92.5 KTWB. I forgot to mention, I've got free Canaries tickets for tomorrow night's playoff game. I got a keyword that you need to get entered next after Cody Johnson.
1: He's a ranch hand in a pinch, man. Hotter than the red on the cattle brand. Because she's a gold digger with a quick trigger. A cast iron skillet swinging lid flipper. Now

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1: Big Country, 92.5 KTWB, Cody Johnson. His latest, that's called Horseback. My name is Tom Mitchell. Tomorrow night, here in Sioux Falls, South Dakota, it's going to be a beautiful night for baseball. First pitch for the Canaries playoff game against the Kansas City Monarchs is 6:30. Gates open at 5:30. And this is their only for sure home game for the playoffs in the Western Division. If they win some more, they might be able to come back here and play. But if they don't win tomorrow night, everything is going to be on the road for the rest of the series. So let's get as many people into the ballpark as we can tomorrow. Free tickets up for grabs. We're giving away four packs. You can enter right now. The keyword is birds, B-I-R-D-S. Text it now before you forget. 605-274-9250. Canaries, playoff baseball, the fourth year in a row they've gotten into the playoffs. We want to get them all the way through again, right? Birds, 605-274-9250. Text that now, and we'll draw winners tomorrow morning at the conclusion of the Chris and Doc Show.
2: This is not headline news. Today is Actors' Day, or as Adam Sandler calls it, Tuesday. Star Trek is celebrating its 60th anniversary. Yes, 60 years since American families tuned in and then changed the channel to either Bewitched or My Three Sons. Scorpions canceled their 2026 tour, so they won't be rocking you even like a light shower. And the Saturday Evening Post will cease printing after 205 years. Now what will you clean out of me? 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
17: Big Country Weather.
18: Becoming mostly clear as we head into the night and comfortable with a low of 56. North winds around 10 miles per hour. Mostly sunny for today on Wednesday. A little breezy. The west wind at 10 to 20 miles per hour with a high of 82. We'll stay in the low to mid 80s for Thursday. Mostly sunny with a developing southerly breeze at 10 to 20 miles per hour. We'll bring in some heat for Friday. From the Storm Center at KELBO-WAN-TV, I'm meteorologist Adam Rudd.

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Getting you ready for dinner time. What's cooking? It's another long set of commercial-free number one country. Here's Zach John King.

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0: Big Country 92.5 KTWB, Lainey Wilson, Phone Keys Wallet. She's having herself a busy fall. Going to be hosting the CMA Awards and also on the new season of Leanne on Netflix. That is such a fun show. I love it. I haven't seen any of the second season yet. I intend to, but well, currently I don't have Netflix, so I might have to go borrow a friend's Netflix. I'll like bring pizza over or something and we can binge watch the new season together. But Lainey Wilson on there, Leanne Morgan said she works like a mule. That girl does, but they once were on Family Feud together. They competed against each other. And Leanne Morgan said she just thought Lainey was naturally funny. And they're just a good fit to have her on the show. So Julia Cam got Florida Georgia Line on the way. Old Dominion and Hudson Westbrook's latest too on KTWB.
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10: Breaking news. South Dakotans will vote on a ballot measure called Amendment L this November. Amendment L would rewrite the state constitution to weaken citizens' power at the ballot box. It's similar to initiatives that voters already rejected multiple times in recent years, including a resounding defeat in 2022, when more than two-thirds of South Dakotans voted no. Opponents of Amendment L are urging their fellow South Dakotans to vote no again this year, arguing that out-of-state billionaires are once again behind Amendment L, which is a political ploy intentionally designed to weaken voters' control over the future of the state. The result is exactly what the billionaires want: more power for lobbyists and special interests, and less power for everyday South Dakota citizens. South Dakotans who are against Amendment L say, quote, "Our Constitution shouldn't be for sale." This November, vote no on Amendment L. Paid for by L. No.

0: 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You just need to print out your bill for listening. Yep, $0. 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

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Ella Langley has an old TikTok video going viral because, oh my, she wasn't wearing makeup. And it doesn't look like her now because we always see her in makeup. 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

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And proceeds go help sick and injured kids in the Sioux Empire, served by CMN and Sanford Children's.

0: Big Country, 92.5 KTWB, Hudson Westbrook, and Painted You Pretty. So Chris and Doc, they're getting ready to take a little walleye fishing vacation, heading up north to Ballard's Resort on Lake of the Woods, October 12th through the 15th. 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